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11: All right, we got 100% chance of rain and thunderstorms tonight. Going to be a low of 68, but right now it's 75 in downtown Kansas City.
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9: 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Born August 19, 1984, Lucas is an American politician, attorney, and an academic who has made history in Kansas City, Missouri. On August 1st, 2019, he became the city's 55th mayor, bringing a new generation of leadership to the table. At the time, he was the youngest mayor Kansas City had seen since 1855, and only the third African-American mayor in its history. A member of the Democratic Party, Mayor Lucas is known for his commitment to community, progress, and the future of Kansas City. Quentin Lucas, leading with purpose, shaping a stronger tomorrow.
8: 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Gates Barbecue, a Kansas City tradition, serving Kansas City for 80 years. 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
0: Your n***as ain't working, you laid out. 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
5: All right. For that weather, we're looking at a low 68 tonight. 96% chance of rain and thunderstorms tonight. Tomorrow and that Saturday, high of 85 with 56% chance of rain and thunderstorms. And right now it's currently 75 degrees in downtown Kansas City.
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16: I'm doing well, and yourself?
15: Great, thank you. 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

0: for the bus, huh? 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
2: And one street ball legend main event reveals how he got his name.
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5: 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He was throwing the ball in. I caught the ball at half court, decepted, did a 360, and Al Cash and Duke Tango changed my name to main event. 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

0: Yeah. 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

0: 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Somebody tell them people Mr. Hem is here.
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1: Whoa, whoa, whoa, whoa, whoa, whoa.
0: Mr. Hem is here.
1: Whoa, whoa, whoa, whoa, whoa, whoa.
0: Mr. Hem.
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0: 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That's 816-540-1033. And correctly identify the artist and title of Attorney Mike D's Throwback Jam. And you'll win a $150 gas card. Oh my God. Yeah. 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
10: Alexander King, known to many as Chris King. Born August 15th, 1943 in Charleston, Missouri. Chris was a legend in the radio industry. He was on the air for 38 years on KPRS and KPRT. Chris was known as the voice of Kansas City radio and had a rare ability to make everyone listening his best friend. Chris had been a three-time award recipient from the Boys and Girls Club of America. He was a four-time recipient of the Southern Christian Leadership Conference Award for making the Martin Luther King celebration a reality in Kansas City. Chris King also served as a deacon at Progressive Missionary Baptist Church for 39 years. On January 5th, 2024, Chris King passed, but his legacy will live on.
3: 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Gase Barbecue, a Kansas City tradition, serving Kansas City for 80 years. 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

0: little Kim, Big Papa in the woo. Yeah, bringing it straight to your life. Know what I'm saying? And it's on. 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
15: All right, taking a look at our forecast for today, showers and thunderstorms moving through the area, then clearing out and have a high near 84 degrees. Currently, light rain, 71 degrees at KU Med. 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Let's go.
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0: Hot 103 Jams, Kansas City's number one for hip-hop, R&B, and throwbacks. Little Bone Thugs in Harmony. First of the month, an absolute classic right there. What's good, KC? It's your man, Beat Up the Voice, a.k.a. Barry White, in with you on this Saturday morning. A little rain moving through the area, but it's going to clear up real soon, so don't worry about that. We got you, you know? Stay tapped in. Don't ride on E this weekend. All right, now, this is huge, y'all. Because Hot 103 Jams putting gas in your ride with a $500 fill up. Yeah, that's right. I said $500. Make sure you listen all weekend for the gas keyword. 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You only have 10 minutes to enter. 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It's just that easy. You need to listen for the keyword. Matter of fact, you know what? This is so big. I can't wait. You know what? Let's start the show off right this morning. Right now, I need you to hit up 816-904-103. 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Got a lot to get to this morning, all right? So don't go anywhere. 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

0: 103 Jams, Kansas City's number one for hip-hop, R&B, and throwbacks. Wrapping up 14 joints in a row right there with Mariah the Scientist, Is It a Crime? Your man Barry White holding it down on this rainy, dreary Saturday morning. But don't worry, it's going to clear out. It's going to be a high of around 81. It's going to be beautiful out there for the rest of your Saturday morning and afternoon as soon as this rolls through. All right, Hot 103 Jams and DM Injury Law bringing the heat every Monday at 3:52 with attorney Mike D's Throwback Jam. Make sure you tap in, identify the artist and title of the song, and be caller number 10, and it's your chance to win a $150 gas card fueled by DM Injury Law. Mike's got this. And of course, your number one for hip-hop, R&B, and throwbacks is Hot 103 Jams. Music on the way from Missy Elliott. Got some Maxwell on deck. E-Feezy, Fordinzy, Fonzarelli. Just after he was here in town with Tech Nina, he's on deck as well. So don't go anywhere. Plus, that keyword for that $500 fill-up. Make sure you stay tapped in all morning long. You never know I'm going to drop it. And you got 10 minutes to get qualified. All right? Don't go anywhere. Stay tapped in. Your man Barry White. All day, all night. It's right here on Hot 103 Jams.
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8: All right, taking a look at our forecast for today. Showers and thunderstorms continue to move through the area. It's going to clear out. Going to end up with a partly sunny day, high near 84 degrees. You're currently 70 degrees. Light rain at Truman Corners. Back to the music. 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

0: 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It's your man Barry White holding it down all morning. Long time now, 1043, E-40, making that money with that Chipotle, using that choices. Every time I hear it, I automatically go right into the song. So shout out to Efeezy and Tech N9ne for the great tour that they just wrapped up here in Kansas City. Great stuff as always. 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Got some Trey songs as well. Don Tolliver, Key Sweat, and much, much more. So don't go anywhere. Stay tapped in. Your man Barry White in with you all day and all night. It's Hot 103 Jams. And don't forget to slam that Z.
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0: Hot 103 Jams, Kansas City's number one for hip-hop, R&B, and throwbacks. Hitting you with that Chris Breezy and Sensational. Your man Barry White holding it down on this Saturday morning. Close to the afternoon sun is finally shining. It is the weekend jam, baby. Let's do this. Congratulations to this week's text line winner, Michaela P. from the 816 for winning a $100 Amazon gift card courtesy of the law offices of Roderick White. Would be remiss if I didn't mention this today. Kansas City is laying to rest. A funeral going on for right now for Cynthia Newsom, who is truly through and through Kansas City. Her work on Channel 41, nonprofit, awesome ambitions. My daughter was blessed enough to be a part of the program, actually won an award as well. Thank God for Cynthia Newsom. You know, that's all I can say. So prayers out to Ed and the whole family. Man, a tremendous loss, you know, here on earth, but a tremendous blessing to each and every one she encountered. All right. So prayers up for the family of Cynthia Newsom as that funeral is taking place today at the Church of the Resurrection over there in Leawood. Music on the way from French Montana. Got some Ludacris, Jaheim, and much, much more. So don't go anywhere. Stay tapped in. Your man Barry White all night right here on Hot 103 Jams.
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10: All right, the showers have moved through, and the sun is currently shining outside. High today near 84. You're currently 73 degrees. Sunny skies at the Bruce R. Watkins Cultural Center. 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

0: 103 Jams, Kansas City's number one for hip-hop, R&B, and throwbacks. Hitting you with that throwback right there, the classic Jay-Z and UGK with that Big Pimpin'. R.I.P. Pimp C. Shout out to my man Bun B doing Trill things with Trill Burgers down in Houston. And Jay-Z, well, you know, Jay-Z just continues to do Jay-Z things. It's your man Beat Up the Voice, a.k.a. Barry White, holding it down on this Saturday afternoon. Your first choice to get your praise on is The Joy of Gospel. Starts 7 a.m. till noon every Sunday right here on Hot 103 Jams. Got some Chris Brown on the way, some Neo on deck, T.I., some Kiki Wyatt. Yeah, that's what we're going to do. Young Miami as well. And right now, the $500 Philip Premium link is now open for the next 10 minutes. I need you to hit up 816-904-103, the attorney Roderick White, I Got You text line, where he can turn your wreck into a check online at igotyou.net. 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
2: Yes. It was a beautiful day. It's going to be a beautiful night. Break out the champagne. Everybody get a glass. Let's start it off sexy. What do you say?

0: 103 Jams, Kansas City's number one for hip-hop, R&B, and throwbacks. KP and Envy with that classic Swing My Way. What is good, KC? Your man Barry White holding it down on this Saturday afternoon. Time now is 12:14, and we know how them gas prices are out there. Groceries, everything else is crazy right now. Don't want you to ride on E this weekend because Hot 103 Jams is putting gas in your ride with a $500 fill-up. Make sure you listen all weekend long for the gas keyword. I just gave it a little bit earlier last hour. When you hear the keyword, you got to text it fast for the premium link to qualify. But don't wait. I only keep that link open for 10 minutes. 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You can win a $500 gas gift card and ride with Hot 103 Jams. So you never know when I'm going to give that link. Could be right around the corner. Along with some music from Rick Ross. Got some SZA on deck, Headband, Ludacris, and much, much more. We continue the Saturday party all afternoon and all night long. It's your man Barry White all night right here on Hot 103 Jams.
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12: All right, taking a look at our forecast for today. Partly sunny skies with a high near 84. You're currently cloudy. 77 degrees at KU Med. 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

0: 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Hitting you with that, baby, with Pop That. What is good, KC? Your man Barry White holding it down on this Saturday afternoon. Time now is 12:41. Reminder, my girl, my favorite cousin, Deanna Hustle, is going to be out at the shops at Blue Parkway, Metro by T-Mobile from 1 to 3. So make sure you go over there and check my girl out. She's going to have a lot of giveaways on the scene, all right? 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Got music on the way from Post Malone. Got some Chris Breezy as well. Childish Gambino on deck. Lil Wayne. Drake says he's too hard for the radio. And much, much more. So don't go anywhere. Stay tapped in all day, all night. Your man Barry White right here on Hot 103 Jams. Don't forget to slam that Z.
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0: Hot 103 Jams, Kansas City's number one for hip hop, R&B, and throwbacks. Hitting you with that Her and that Damage. What is good, KC? Yeah, getting a little cloudy out there again. So checking the radar on that, making sure that our Saturday afternoon isn't going to be messed up. It's your man Barry White giving it to you all afternoon and all night. Time now is 1:13. We're going to check in with our favorite cousin, Deanna Hustle, in just a minute. But Hot 103 Jams and DM Injury Law are bringing the heat every Monday, 3:52, with an Attorney Mike D's throwback jam. Identify the artist in the title of the song and make sure you are caller number 10. It's your chance to win $150 gas card fuel by DM Injury Law. Mike's got this in the Hot 103 Jams. Music on the way from Tim's. Got a throwback. We're going to Motown Philly with Boyz II Men, Lil Baby on Deck, Wale, Chris Brown, and much, much more. Plus, keep listening for that keyword. You know what it is. It is a $500 fill-up qualifying weekend. When I give that keyword, make sure you text in because I'm only keeping the link open for 10 minutes. All right. Don't go anywhere. Stay tapped in. We're going to hit the streets. Check in with Deanna in just a second. So don't go anywhere. It's your man Barry White all night right here on Hot 103 Jams.
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3: 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I'm at the Shops Old Blue Parkway with it. 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Now, you know when I pull up on location, I got two things for you. I have something for the free 99, and I got my mobile DJ booth. We gonna get it cracking wherever I'm at. Come down here because we got a staycation we wanna get the whole family hooked up for. We got a family pack of tickets to hook you up to go to the zoo, also to World of Fun, KC Royals, and a couple other hookups. 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Plus, we're giving away a $50 gift card each hour to Jazz of Louisiana Kitchen. 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I'm here till 3 p.m. Meet us. 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You'll see two tents. You'll see the Hot 103 Jams tent, and you'll see the Metro by T-Mobile tent. 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
13: All right, taking a look at our forecast for today. It's going to be partly sunny with a high near 84. You're currently cloudy skies, 78 degrees at the Bruce R. Watkins Cultural Center. 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

Gang on the enforce, lit up the city when I got a torch. 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I like.

0: on 103 Jams, Kansas City's number one for hip-hop, R&B, and throwbacks. Chris Brown and Bryson Tiller with that It Depends. Your man Barry White wrapping up my time here. Time now is 1:40. I'll be right back with you Monday night for the Night Jam. Make sure you tap in your chance to win those Don Tolliver tickets coming up. But right now, I'm about to open up. Yeah, I think it's time. The premium link is now open for the next 10 minutes. It's $500 fill up qualifying weekend. I need you guys right now. Text 816-900-4103 to the attorney Roger White. I got you. 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You got 10 minutes. Text the keyword right now. Pump. You know what to do. 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And, of course, you ride with Hot 103 Jams. 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We're going to tap in with our favorite cousin, Deanna Hustle, at the Shops of Blue Parkway in just a moment. But music on the way from, we got the Loonies on deck. We got Don Tolliver, got some T.I. as well, Kehlani, Outkast, and much, much more. So don't go anywhere. Stay tapped in. It's your man Barry White all day, all night, right here on Hot 103 Jams.
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2: 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Life can feel like a storm sometimes. Winds blowing, waves crashing, and no clear direction. 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God has not left you. Take a moment, breathe, slow down, and invite peace into your heart. You don't have to have all the answers today. Just take the next step. 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Remember, the family that prays together stays together.
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5: 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Come down here and find out how you can get that deal. And then also, we got a staycation hookup. 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Come down here for that. And cousin, we got actually a real giveaway live in the flesh. 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So I don't want to hear, oh, I'm down the street. 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You know I'm on the tables with it. 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
1: Who you with?
0: On the couch with my favorite sinner. I was about to, but you convinced us. 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

0: Ray James, Kansas City's number one for hip-hop, R&B, and throwbacks. He's my Mocha Step, holding it down as we kick it off at the 2 o'clock hour on your weekend party station with the Kid Joe Cornell taking over for the rest of your Saturday afternoon. Kansas City, how we doing on this cloudy Saturday? Hey, the clouds may be out there, but we're bringing that sunshine as we don't want you to ride on E this weekend because Hot 103 Jams putting gas in your ride with the $500 fill-up. 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It's coming to you later in the show, so keep it right here. We also got our favorite cousin in the city, Deanna Hustle, out in the streets. We'll be tapping in with her here very soon. And we also got more music on the way from Big Sean. Got some throwback Tupac and that French Montana Max B. Ever since you left me, keep it right here. Hot 103 Jams.
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4: 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Meet me at Metro by T-Mobile, cause baby, I'm live. Hey cousin, pull up on me. I'm at the shops at Blue Parkway with it. 4201 East 50th Terrace. Put that in your GPS, lock it in, and pull up on me. You'll see the Hot 103 Jams tent. You'll also see, Jim holding it down right by the tent. And we got music on the inside and the outside. And we got deals on the inside of Metro by T-Mobile. 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And we want to get you and the family hooked up for a chance to win. 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We got all of that for the family, that hookup. But then we also just gave away a $50 gift card to Jazz's Louisiana Kitchen, which means I got one more that I'll be giving away till 3 p.m. I am live on location. 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Duh.
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10: All right, y'all. You see the clouds outside? Got 90% chance of possible rain and thunderstorms later today. Going to be a high of 82. And right now, 78 and cloudy in Independence.
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0: 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French Montana, Max B, putting off for New York right there ever since you left me here on your weekend party station. Now, Kansas City, make sure y'all keep it right here, because coming up at the 3 o'clock hour, that will be the winning hour as I get you qualified for this $500 fill-up. That 103 text will be coming your way at the top of the hour, so keep it right here. Our favorite cousin, Deanna Hustle, out in the streets, will be tapping in with her here very soon, along with more music on the way from Bruno Mars. Got some Tim's Ruffins, no more shopping sprees. 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
9: 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I ain't already seen a couple cousins walk away with their phones. And they also walked away with qualification for the staycation we got on hand. We got a family pack of tickets that we'll give it away to Margaritaville Hotel, also the Kansas City Zoo, KC Royals. We got a couple other hookups for you, too. You just need to make your way down here. You want to go to Worlds of Fun with the family? We got that, too. And we are giving away shortly a $50 gift card to Jazz of Louisiana Kitchen. So come on down. One of our cousins already got that hookup for him and his family. 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I'm only here till 3 p.m. I don't want you to speed, but all I'm saying is make your way here before the time runs out. 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

0: 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That is Free Mind Timbs here on your weekend party station as we keep it going on this Saturday afternoon in Kansas City. 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
17: All right, cloudy skies right now. We got a 90% chance of possible rain and thunderstorms later in the day. Going to be a high of 82, and right now it's currently 79 in Blue Springs.
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0: 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What a banger right there, man. What a classic record. 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
1: 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Now, make sure y'all keep it locked in, man. 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So got some Tupac, got some Tim, Summer Walker, and more. And it's Saturday, and that means Hot 103 Jams presents the Baker Boys Master Mix every Saturday night starting at 9 p.m. right here on your first choice for hip-hop, R&B, and throwbacks. 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

0: 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That is What You Need by Timbs, here on your weekend party station with me, the Kid Joe Cornejo. Now make sure you guys keep it locked in the 5 o'clock hour. 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More music coming up, man. It's T.I. in the mix. Got some Jagged Edge, Boss Man, D-Lo, and more. And make sure you kick off your morning praise tomorrow with the Joy of Gospel every Sunday at 7 a.m. until noon. 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

0: 103 Jams, Kansas City's number one for hip-hop R&B and throwbacks. T-Grizzly, Mariah the Scientist, Chris Brown, you gonna give it up here on your weekend party station, Kansas City. 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
11: All right, man, the clouds are starting to roll in even more. Tonight's going to be clear skies, low of 69, and right now it's currently 79. And cloudy in North Kansas City.
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13: Oh my God, Josh, can I try on your glasses?

They tryna cover it up like a quilt. Rari go skirt on a boy like a kilt. 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

0: 103 Jams, Kansas City's number one for hip-hop, R&B, and throwbacks. 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
3: Bernard Powell is remembered for his tireless work to transform the ghetto into a gold mine and his trademark black beret. Bernard Powell, a native Kansas Cityan, became interested in civil rights work at a young age. He joined the NAACP at age 13 and joined Dr. Martin Luther King Jr. in the March to Selma, Alabama. Following the assassination of Dr. King, Powell and others formed a social action committee of 20, SAC 20. Early efforts were aimed at teaching leadership and job training skills to black youth. Powell longed to become Missouri's first black governor. This goal was cut short, however, when in 1979, at the age of 32, he was shot to death at an area nightclub. A bronze statue of Powell stands in Spring Valley Park at 28th and Brooklyn, across the street from his childhood home.
2: 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Gates Barbecue, a Kansas City tradition, serving Kansas City for 80 years. 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

0: 103 Jams, Kansas City's number one for hip-hop, R&B, and throwbacks. That is Johnny V, so I want you back, baby, here on your weekend party station as we keep it jumping on your radio. Get ready for the Saturday night, Kansas City's the Kid Joe. Now, I got one more hour on your radio. Now, if you missed the big news yesterday morning, we announced we're filling up your gas tank by getting you qualified for $500 gas card. And keep it locked in this weekend for your chance to get qualified. 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So make sure y'all keep it locked in right here so you know when it's time to hit that text line. Hey, but coming up, though, we also got more good music for you to stick around for, man. Got some throwback Drake coming to you, some Ricky Rose, along with some SZA in a Saturday night, which means we're bringing you the Baker Boys Master Mix tonight right here at 9 o'clock. 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
3: All right. It's going to be cloudy skies for the remainder of your Saturday evening. Tonight's going to be a low of 69. Right now it's 77 and cloudy in Independence.
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4: I heard what you said through the grapevine. Funny thing about your problems, they ain't mine. 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Time crossing these state lines.

grapevine. Funny thing about your problems, they ain't mine. 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Working hard.

0: 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One of my favorite songs out right now. Rick Ross, man, got him on Fresh Montana and Max B talking about that Minx in Miami here on your weekend party station. Now, Kansas City, it's about that time for me to get up off your radio, but we not stopping the party anytime soon. We got the Baker Boys Master Mix coming your way tonight at 9 o'clock all the way until midnight to turn up your radio, so keep it locked in for that. Plus, we got more good music on the way for the rest of your Saturday from T-Pain. Got some Aaliyah, Glorilla, and more. And tomorrow is Sunday, and get your praise on in your Sunday morning with the Joy of Gospel happening at 7 a.m. going all the way until noon right here on Hot 103 Jams.
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